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0: 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In Grey Bruce, we're known as Mix 106.5. 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
1: Good morning, it's 7 o'clock. I'm Spencer Byers. The United Kingdom man who pleaded guilty to manslaughter in the 2023 death of Owen Sound restaurant owner Sharif Rahman has been sentenced to 3.5 years in prison. Matt Hermes has the story.
2: Justice Christopher Chorney accepted the joint submission in an Owen Sound courtroom yesterday, sentencing 25-year-old Robert Evans Jr. to 42 months in prison. He has just under 7 months left to serve after credit for his pretrial time in custody. Sharif Rahman left behind a wife and a young daughter when he died on August 24, 2023 from injuries he suffered outside his restaurant, the Curry House in downtown Owen Sound, where he was punched in the face by Evans Jr. in a dispute arising from an unpaid bill. Justice Chorney calls this truly a one-punch case of manslaughter, saying while Evans Jr. should have known he might cause some bodily harm, he certainly did not intend to cause Rahman's death. This was the final sentencing hearing related to the Sharif Rahman case. Last month, two other UK men, the father and uncle of Evans Jr., Robert Busby Evans and Barry Evans, pleaded guilty to accessory after the fact and were given 21-month sentences. Matt Hermes reporting.
1: 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Tu eres mi otro yo, Mundos Mundo Worlds by Michelle Peraza. 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Tu eres mi otro yo, Mundos Mundo Worlds presents new works by Toronto-based artist Michelle Peraza. Presented in partnership with Durham Art Gallery, Content is just a glimpse explores the life and work of Robert Markle, a major figure in Canada's post-world art scene. The second installment of Forecast continues the Tom's exploration of seasonal change through the works from the permanent collection anchored by paintings and sketches by Tom Thompson. The exhibition opens with a free public reception today from 2 to 4 p.m. The town of Minto and Longit Business Exploration Center announced the winner of the 14th annual Pitch It Minto Business Competition on Tuesday, being Playful Minds Respite, founded by Heather Hughes of Harrison. Support services include, but are not limited to, one-on-one support, summer camp, social groups, and in-home and community assistance. The other finalists for the 2026 Pitch It competition include Luna Soul Collective, Minto's Mind Space, Growing Ness, Harmonious Endings, End of Life Doula, and Connecting the Dots Mobile Phlebotomy. 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The death toll from a pair of earthquakes in Venezuela has now climbed to more than 4,000 as recovery efforts continue. According to the Venezuelan government, the pair of earthquakes that struck the coastal state of La Guaira on June 24th has killed at least 4,118 people and injured 16,740. Thousands more are still considered missing. Although rescue teams have abandoned their search for survivors, family members continue to search the ruins for their loved ones. In sports, Kazuma Okamoto's three-run shot in the fifth inning powered the Toronto Blue Jays over the San Diego Padres 5-3. Spain needed another late winner from sub Mikhail Moreno as they beat Belgium 2-1. They now play France in the semifinals. The Toronto Tempo couldn't keep pace with the Dallas Wings last night, losing 108-95. Paige Beckers had 34 points for the Wings. The Winnipeg Blue Bombers flew by the Toronto Argonauts 30-21. And the Owen Sound MSL North Stars are back in action tonight at the Bay Shore against the Coburg Kodiaks. Game time, 7 p.m. That's news and sports. The forecast coming up next.

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5: Sunny today with a high of 27, humid exiting 32. Tonight, clear with a low of 12. On Sunday, sunny with a high of 30. And on Monday, a mix of sun and cloud, 30% chance of showers, high of 30.
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6: Sunny today with a high of 27, humid exiting 32. Tonight clear with a low of 12. On Sunday, sunny with a high of 30. And on Monday, a mix of sun and cloud, 30% chance of showers, high of 30.
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1: Good morning. It's 8 o'clock. I'm Spencer Byers. The United Kingdom man who pleaded guilty to manslaughter in the 2023 death of Owen Sound restaurant owner Sharif Rahman has been sentenced to 3.5 years in prison. Matt Hermes has the story.
2: Justice Christopher Chorney accepted the joint submission in an Owen Sound courtroom yesterday, sentencing 25-year-old Robert Evans Jr. to 42 months in prison. He has just under 7 months left to serve after credit for his pretrial time in custody. Sharif Rahman left behind a wife and a young daughter when he died on August 24, 2023 from injuries he suffered outside his restaurant, the Curry House in downtown Owen Sound, where he was punched in the face by Evans Jr. in a dispute arising from an unpaid bill. Justice Chorney calls this truly a one-punch case of manslaughter, saying while Evans Jr. should have known he might cause some bodily harm, he certainly did not intend to cause Rahman's death. This was the final sentencing hearing related to the Sharif Rahman case. Last month, two other UK men, the father and uncle of Evans Jr., Robert Busby Evans and Barry Evans, pleaded guilty to accessory after the fact and were given 21-month sentences. Matt Hermes reporting.
1: The Tom Thompson Art Gallery has announced the opening of its 2026 summer exhibitions this Saturday, being Tu Eres Mi Otro Yo, Mundos Mundo Worlds by Michelle Peraza. Content is Just a Glimpse, exploring the life and work of Robert Markle, and forecast June to January. Tu Eres Mi Otro Yo, Mundos Mundo Worlds presents new works by Toronto-based artist Michelle Peraza. Presented in partnership with Durham Art Gallery, Content is Just a Glimpse explores life and work of Robert Markle, a major figure in Canada's post-world art scene. The second installment of Forecast continues the Tom's exploration of seasonal change through the works from the permanent collection anchored by paintings and sketches by Tom Thompson. The exhibition opens with a free public reception today from 2 to 4 p.m. The town of Minto and Longyear Business Exploration Center announced the winner of the 14th annual Pitch It Minto Business Competition on Tuesday, being Playful Minds Respite, founded by Heather Hughes of Harrison. Support services include, but are not limited to, one-on-one support, summer camp, social groups, and in-home and community assistance. The other finalists for the 2026 Pitch It competition include Luna Soul Collective, Minto's Mind Space, Growing Ness, Harmonious Endings, End of Life Doula, and Connecting the Dots Mobile Phlebotomy. All finalists received custom prize packages thanks to the continued support of community sponsors. The death toll from a pair of earthquakes in Venezuela has now climbed to more than 4,000 as recovery efforts continue. According to the Venezuelan government, the pair of earthquakes that struck the coastal state of La Guaira on June 24th has killed at least 4,118 people and injured 16,740. Thousands more are still considered missing. Although rescue teams have abandoned their search for survivors, family members continue to search the ruins for their loved ones. In sports, Kazuma Okamoto's three-run shot in the fifth inning powered the Toronto Blue Jays over the San Diego Padres 5-3. Spain needed another late winner from sub Mikhail Moreno as they beat Belgium 2-1. They now play France in the semifinals. The Toronto Tempo couldn't keep pace with the Dallas Wings last night, losing 108-95. Paige Beckers had 34 points for the Wings. The Winnipeg Blue Bombers flew by the Toronto Argonauts 30-21. And the Owen Sound MSL North Stars are back in action tonight at the Bay Shore against the Coburg Kodiaks. Game time, 7 p.m. That's news and sports. The forecast coming up next.
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1: Sunny today with a high of 27, humidex hitting 32, tonight clear with a low of 12. On Sunday, sunny with a high of 30, and on Monday, a mix of sun and cloud, 30% chance of showers, high of 30. And currently 18 degrees here in the River District. I'm Spencer Byers for all of your latest local stories on demand, Grey Bruce News, wherever you get your podcasts.
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And maybe a toenail clipping while we're at it. 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
5: Sunny today with a high of 27, humid exiting 32. Tonight clear with a low of 12. On Sunday, sunny with a high of 30. And on Monday, a mix of sun and cloud, 30% chance of showers, high of 30.
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1: Sunny today with a high of 27, humid exiting 32. Tonight, clear with a low of 12. On Sunday, sunny with a high of 30. And on Monday, a mix of sun and cloud, 30% chance of showers, high of 30.
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1: Good morning, it's 9 o'clock. I'm Spencer Byers. The United Kingdom man who pleaded guilty to manslaughter in the 2023 death of Owen Sound restaurant owner Sharif Rahman has been sentenced to 3.5 years in prison. Matt Hermes has the story.
2: Justice Christopher Chorney accepted the joint submission in an Owen Sound courtroom yesterday, sentencing 25-year-old Robert Evans Jr. to 42 months in prison. He has just under 7 months left to serve after credit for his pretrial time in custody. Sharif Rahman left behind a wife and a young daughter when he died on August 24, 2023 from injuries he suffered outside his restaurant, the Curry House in downtown Owen Sound, where he was punched in the face by Evans Jr. in a dispute arising from an unpaid bill. Justice Chorney calls this truly a one-punch case of manslaughter, saying while Evans Jr. should have known he might cause some bodily harm, he certainly did not intend to cause Rahman's death. This was the final sentencing hearing related to the Sharif Rahman case. Last month, two other UK men, the father and uncle of Evans Jr., Robert Busby Evans and Barry Evans, pleaded guilty to accessory after the fact and were given 21-month sentences. Matt Hermes reporting.
1: The Tom Thompson Art Gallery has announced the opening of its 2026 summer exhibitions this Saturday, being Tu Eres Mi Otro Yo, Mundos Mundo World by Michelle Peraza. Content is Just a Glimpse, exploring the life and work of Robert Markle, and forecast June to January. Tu Eres Mi Otro Yo, Mundos Mundo World presents new works by Toronto-based artist Michelle Peraza. Presented in partnership with Durham Art Gallery, Content is Just a Glimpse explores life and work of Robert Markle, a major figure in Canada's post-world art scene. The second installment of Forecast continues the Tom's exploration of seasonal change through the works from the permanent collection anchored by paintings and sketches by Tom Thompson. The exhibition opens with a free public reception today from 2 to 4 p.m. The Town of Minto and Longit Business Exploration Center announced the winner of the 14th annual Pitch It Minto Business Competition on Tuesday, being Playful Minds Respite, founded by Heather Hughes of Harrison. Support services include but are not limited to one-on-one support, summer camp, social groups, and in-home and community assistance. The other finalists for the 2026 Pitch It competition include Luna Soul Collective, Minto's Mind Space, Growing Ness, Harmonious Endings, End of Life Doula, and Connecting the Dots Mobile Phlebotomy. All finalists received custom prize packages thanks to the continued support of community sponsors. The death toll from a pair of earthquakes in Venezuela has now climbed to more than 4,000 as recovery efforts continue. According to the Venezuelan government, the pair of earthquakes that struck the coastal state of La Guaira on June 24th has killed at least 4,118 people and injured 16,740. Thousands more are still considered missing. Although rescue teams have abandoned their search for survivors, family members continue to search the ruins for their loved ones. In sports, Kazuma Okamoto's three-run shot in the fifth inning powered the Toronto Blue Jays over the San Diego Padres 5-3. Spain needed another late winner from sub Mikel Moreno as they beat Belgium 2-1. They now play France in the semifinals. The Toronto Tempo couldn't keep pace with the Dallas Wings last night, losing 108-95. Paige Beckers had 34 points for the Wings. The Winnipeg Blue Bombers flew by the Toronto Argonauts 30-21. And the Owen Sound MSL North Stars are back in action tonight at the Bayshore against the Coburg Kodiaks. Game time, 7 p.m. That's news and sports. The forecast coming up next.
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1: Sunny today with a high of 27, humidex hitting 32. Tonight, clear with a low of 12. On Sunday, sunny with a high of 30. And on Monday, a mix of sun and cloud, 30% chance of showers, high of 30. And currently 21 degrees here in the River District. I'm Spencer Byers. 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
6: Sunny today with a high of 27, humid exiting 32. Tonight, clear with a low of 12. On Sunday, sunny with a high of 30. And on Monday, a mix of sun and cloud, 30% chance of showers, high of 30.
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9: Sunny today with a high of 27, humid exiting 32. Tonight, clear with a low of 12. On Sunday, sunny with a high of 30. And on Monday, a mix of sun and cloud, 30% chance of showers, high of 30.
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MacArthur, you could go to the Bayshore, you could go to the library and stay cool. Check out your municipality Facebook page, website, and get some more details. Music from Sabrina Carpenter on the way. Here's The Weeknd, Blinding Lights.

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0: Maroon 5 and SZA, What Lovers Do on Mix 106.5. Hello there. Good morning. It's Sarah Carmichael from the Mix Morning Show. I do hope that your weekend is going well so far. A reminder that the hottest street sale is going on now in the Owen Sound River District. Runs till 3 o'clock along 2nd Avenue East. They got it all blocked off to traffic, a couple of the surrounding streets as well. And you're best to just, you know, walk if you live close enough. Otherwise, you'll probably be parking a couple of blocks away. And it's a great opportunity to check out great vendors. The businesses downtown are having sidewalk sales. There's the summer folk stage, the community stage, food. It's awesome. So slap on some sunscreen and head over there. It does run till 3 o'clock today. Also going on, the Shallow Lake Village Market running till 2. The Lion's Head Farmers Market is on till noon. Flesherton Market till 1. The market in Mount Forest runs till noon. And the Heritage Square Market in Hanover is on till 2. Now keep in mind that the Owen Sound Farmers Market as well is open during the hottest street sale. And they will be up and running till 12:30.
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7: Sunny today with a high of 27, humid exiting 32. Tonight, clear with a low of 12. On Sunday, sunny with a high of 30. And on Monday, a mix of sun and cloud, 30% chance of showers, high of 30.
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Bon Jovi, It's My Life on Mix 106.5. It was revealed this week that a popular American reality show is going to be getting a Canadian version in the new year. And we're going to talk about what that is next.

0: You will be in Toronto next month with Ed Sheeran on the Loop Tour. That is Miles Smith, and nice to meet you on Mix 106.5. I'm Sarah, and I'll admit I have never heard of this show before. I am way behind the times when it comes to reality TV. I am what you might call an old, and so I don't really keep up. But this show called Summer House has been on the air since 2017. It features a group of friends that go to the Summer House, which is a place on Long Island, and they go there for Memorial Day and Labor Day and all that good stuff. And as you can imagine, there is some brunches, some charity galas, bonfires, a whole lot of drinks, and some drama-filled episodes. A lot of people apparently like it. It's probably one of those shows that you watch to make you feel better about yourself and the decisions that you make. It's like, well, I shouldn't have done that, but at least I didn't do that. Well, anyway, Summer House Canada was just announced this week. Yes, we are getting our own version of this reality series. This is actually going to be the first international adaptation of Summer House, and it is going to be filmed in Muskoka. So not even that far away from where we are. If you've wanted to be in the background of a scene of Summer House, this might be your chance. Apparently, they've already started the filming, and it will be debuting in 2027.
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0: Harry Styles, American Girls on Mix 106.5. I'm Sarah from the Mix Morning Show. Yesterday, the Mix Zoo was on featuring Renee from the Owen Sound Animal Shelter. And it is brought to you by Lucky Dog Motors. They've actually been sponsoring it for almost a decade, we realized yesterday, which is very, very cool. Thank you to Adam and Kim. Now, we were introduced to a very sweet kitty cat named Nestle. My friend Cohen James was here to help me with the Mix Zoo and meet Nestle. He had some great questions to ask Renee. You can actually hear the segment on my blog at mix1065.ca. Nestle is a recently spayed kitty cat. He and his buddy were brought into the shelter and they're looking for new homes. They could go together. They could go separately. If you want to inquire about Nestle and see if he is still available, you could call the shelter at 519-372-1123. The Mix Zoo does run every Friday at 9:30 and is again brought to you by our friends at Lucky Dog Motors.
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3: Sunny today with a high of 27, humid exiting 32. Tonight, clear with a low of 12. On Sunday, sunny with a high of 30. And on Monday, a mix of sun and cloud, 30% chance of showers, high of 30.
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Johnson, Bruno Mars, Uptown Funk on Mix 106.5. Bruno Mars is one of the artists that you could be going to see if you were to win the Mix World Tour contest. I've got details about that coming up. The latest from Tyler Shaw's on the way. Here's Matchbox 20 if you're gone. On the

0: and Red Hands on Mix 106.5. Hi there. Happy Saturday. It's Sarah Carmichael from the Mix Morning Show. Coming up on August 25th, we're going to be doing a grand prize draw, giving away one of six incredible trips. You could be seeing Bruno Mars in Vancouver. You could choose to go to Germany and see the Backstreet Boys. Perhaps you want to go to California and see Mumford & Sons, Las Vegas to see Metallica, England to see Cody Johnson, or Ireland to see Megan Maroney. Such incredible choices. Honestly, I don't know how I would choose if I were the winner, but alas, I am not allowed to play along. I'm not allowed to enter because I work here. And well, I guess that's a pretty big rule. But you probably don't work here, which means that you can absolutely enter. What you're going to do is first find Kara in the Mix Summer Cruiser at events all summer long. Look for the ballot box because she will have it with her. You're going to put your name and number on a piece of paper and put it in the ballot box. And then you got to be listening for me on Mondays just after the 7 o'clock news. I will draw a name from the ballot box. I will say the name on the air. I will then give that person 5 minutes to call into the studio. We'll confirm their identity. And if they do, their name is going to go into the grand prize draw, which is going to be happening August 25th. If their name is luckily drawn, then they get to choose one of those incredible adventures. We cover everything. We got your airfare, your accommodation, your tickets for the show. We'll even throw in some cash for some other incidentals, but it is such a cool, cool contest. We're very excited that we were able to bring it back. You may recall last time we did it, our winner was Jenny, who's from Walkerton, and she chose to go see Lady Gaga in Chicago with her son. So for more details, go to mix1065.ca. 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
10: Hello, this is Kara. I'm at the hottest street sale today in downtown Owen Sound. There's lots going on today. There's live music. 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Lots to do, lots to see. There's vendors. There's food. 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I'm standing right beside a cotton candy stand, which has been smelling fabulous all day. It's a really great time. This is going on until 3 o'clock. So make sure you stop on by downtown Owen Sound. I know the roads are closed, so you probably know about it anyway, because you're probably driving around and having to go around the detours, which I guess that does suck. But anyway, the street sale is a lot of fun. You gotta come on out. It's a beautiful, beautiful, sunny, warm day. The breeze is nice. It's a great time. Come on out to the hottest street sale on the river, in the River District, downtown Owen Sound today, between now and 3 o'clock. I'm Kara with Mix.
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11: Sunny today with a high of 27, humid exiting 32. Tonight, clear with a low of 12. On Sunday, sunny with a high of 30. And on Monday, a mix of sun and cloud, 30% chance of showers, high of 30.
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satisfaction asking how you're doing now. How's the castle built of people you pretend to care about? Just what you wanted. Look at you, cool guy, you got it. I see the parties and diamonds sometimes when I close my eyes. 6 months

Olivia Rodrigo on Mix 106.5. She released her third album back on June 12th called You Seem Pretty Sad for a Girl So in Love. And in the fall, she's going to be headed out on the Unraveled Tour. This tour has 65 dates across North America, Europe, and the UK. It includes two shows in Toronto, Scotiabank Arena, October 26th and 27th. Tickets are on

0: So good as hell on Mix 106.5. I'm Sarah. 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All you got to do is go to gbhfoundation.com, look under events and fundraisers, and there you will see the link for the Fun in the Sun 50-50 jackpot. Now, if you buy your tickets now, you're in for the early bird draw July 22nd, which is a guaranteed $500 prize, and then your name will go back in for the grand prize jackpot draw in August. All the money will help support compassionate end-of-life care, and you can, you know, feel good that you're helping while also setting yourself up for a potential windfall. Tickets are one for $10, three for $25, 20 for $50, 100 for $100. Sales will end on August 4th with the grand prize draw happening the following day. As of right now, nearly $2,000 would be the take home, which is awesome because there's still lots of time left in this fundraiser. Again, go to gbhfoundation.com for your tickets and details.
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10: Hello, good morning, not quite yet afternoon. 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Everyone shows up. There's so many people here, and it is a beautiful sight to see. 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There is so much to do today. There's a kids center around here. There's live music. There's two separate stages, food, drinks, all sorts of things. So make sure you stop on down. This is going on from right now until 3 o'clock today. So don't miss out on the hottest street sale, downtown Owen Sound, the River District. 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I'm Kara with Mix.
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11: Sunny today with a high of 27, humid exiting 32. Tonight, clear with a low of 12. On Sunday, sunny with a high of 30. And on Monday, a mix of sun and cloud, 30% chance of showers, high of 30.
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0: 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It's Sarah Carmichael from the Mix Morning Show. Canadians heading on vacation may want to wait until they get home to post photos online, as experts are warning that thieves are increasingly using AI to identify homes that are likely unoccupied. A technology analyst actually said that thieves will scour social media with AI to gain insight into which homes are likely empty at certain periods of time and therefore safe to rob. Now, I guess thieves can consolidate information with other data, use the insight to run analysis on these houses that appear on the list. And it is increasing the likelihood that your home could show up on a list if you are posting about being away while you're away. Now, this is why they say to wait to post those vacation photos until after you get home. A survey published by Allstate Insurance last year found that 32% of Canadian respondents said they are active on social media before and or while they're traveling. For those between 18 and 34, the figure actually rises to 51%. The same study also found that 15% of Canadians said that they prioritized sharing on social media over keeping their homes safe from a break-in, which scares me. Now, this could also give insurance companies other reasons to not pay out in the case of a break-in. If you're posting on social media, this provides a digital trail of evidence that any insurance company could and would use against you as you try to submit a claim. So, just something to keep in mind, you know, keeping your online privacy in check and making sure to not post while you're away. Otherwise, you're basically broadcasting, "I'm not home. Feel free to break in."
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6: Good afternoon. It's 12 o'clock. I'm Spencer Byers. The United Kingdom man who pleaded guilty to manslaughter in the 2023 death of Owen Sound restaurant owner Sharif Rahman has been sentenced to 3.5 years in prison. Matt Hermes has the story.
7: Justice Christopher Chorney accepted the joint submission in an Owen Sound courtroom yesterday, sentencing 25-year-old Robert Evans Jr. to 42 months in prison. He has just under 7 months left to serve after credit for his pretrial time in custody. Sharif Rahman left behind a wife and a young daughter when he died on August 24, 2023 from injuries he suffered outside his restaurant, the Curry House in downtown Owen Sound, where he was punched in the face by Evans Jr. in a dispute arising from an unpaid bill. Justice Chorney calls this truly a one-punch case of manslaughter, saying while Evans Jr. should have known he might cause some bodily harm, he certainly did not intend to cause Rahman's death. This was the final sentencing hearing related to the Sharif Rahman case. Last month, two other UK men, the father and uncle of Evans Jr., Robert Busby Evans and Barry Evans, pleaded guilty to accessory after the fact and were given 21-month sentences. Matt Hermes reporting.
6: The Tom Thompson Art Gallery has announced the opening of its 2026 summer exhibitions this Saturday, being Tu Eres Mi Otro Yo, Mundos Mundo World by Michelle Peraza. Content is just a glimpse exploring the life and work of Robert Markle and forecast June to January. Tu Eres Mi Otro Yo, Mundos Mundo World presents new works by Toronto-based artist Michelle Peraza. Presented in partnership with Durham Art Gallery, Content is just a glimpse explores the life and work of Robert Markle, a major figure in Canada's post-world art scene. The second installment of Forecast continues the Tom's exploration of seasonal change through the works from the permanent collection anchored by paintings and sketches by Tom Thompson. The exhibition opens with a free public reception today from 2 to 4 p.m. The Town of Minto and Longyear Business Exploration Center announced the winner of the 14th annual Pitch It Minto Business Competition on Tuesday, being Playful Minds Respite, founded by Heather Hughes of Harrison. Support services include, but are not limited to, one-on-one support, summer camp, social groups, and in-home and community assistance. The other finalists for the 2026 Pitch It competition include Luna Soul Collective, Minto's Mind Space, Growing Ness, Harmonious Endings, End of Life Doula, and Connecting the Dots Mobile Phlebotomy. All finalists received custom prize packages thanks to the continued support of community sponsors. Two companies accused of price-fixing beef in Canada are now the subject of a class-action lawsuit. The two companies, JBS and the National Beef Packing Company, are the subject of a proposed $8 million settlement suit after being accused of working together to fix the price of red meat and are partially to blame for the cost being higher. While not an admission of guilt, JBS has agreed to pay nearly $7.5 million, while National Beef has agreed to pay $495,000. In sports, the Owen Sound MSL North Stars are in action tonight at the Bay Shore against the Coburg Kodiaks, game time 7 p.m. Trey Yusevich takes the mound as the Toronto Blue Jays take on the San Diego Padres at 8:40 tonight. The World Cup quarterfinals ends today as Norway takes on England at 5 p.m. and the reigning champs Argentina face off against Switzerland at 9 p.m. And Conor McGregor returns to the UFC Octagon for the first time since 2021 tonight as he takes on Max Holloway. Main card begins at roughly 10 p.m. That's news and sports. The forecast coming up next.
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6: Sunny today with a high of 27, humidex hitting 32. Tonight, clear with a low of 12. On Sunday, sunny with a high of 30. And on Monday, a mix of sun and cloud, 30% chance of showers, high of 30. And currently 25 degrees here in the River District. I'm Spencer Byers. For all your latest local stories on demand, Great Bruce News, wherever you get your podcasts.
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9: Good afternoon, my gorgeous friend. Welcome to the Mixed Lunch. I'm Sarah Carmichael from the Mixed Morning Show. I hope the weekend is treating you well so far. Music from Kaiza is coming up. Here's Post Malone, Better Now, on the Mixed.

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Today is the hottest street sale. It is happening until 3 o'clock. Downtown Owen Sound, they have 2nd Avenue East blocked off from 10th Street to 8th Street. And, of course, they've got stages and food and fun. Great deals, awesome vendors. You don't want to miss it. It's running till 3 o'clock. Here's Miley Cyrus, Used to Be Young.

Tampa on Mix 106.5. It's Sarah Carmichael. You may recall seeing her at Summer Folk. She's played there a couple times. And Summer Folk 51 is coming up just over a month from now, August 21st, 22nd, 23rd, again at Kelso Beach and Awash Park. Now, they do have still a need for volunteers. They also, of course, still have day passes, weekend passes available if you are interested. You can go to summerfolk.org. That is also where you can get information about this year's lineup. Now, Julian Taylor will be there, one of my favorites. Also, Dan Mangan, who's an artist I've been listening to for years, but I've never had the chance to see him. So I'm excited that I'll get to hear this live.

0: Just awesome. Now, they are also taking orders for the Summerfolk merch. You pre-order and then pick it up at the festival. The sales for the pre-order will be coming up to an end on Wednesday. So for all the details, go to summerfolk.org.
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8: Sunny today with a high of 27, humid exiting 32. Tonight, clear with a low of 12. On Sunday, sunny with a high of 30. And on Monday, a mix of sun and cloud, 30% chance of showers, high of 30.
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XCX with Boom Clap on the Mix Lunch on Mix 106.5. Tomorrow, TD Harbor Nights will return to the Marine and Rail Museum that is located 1155 First Ave West, right along the harbor. Now, tomorrow night, we will get to enjoy music by the Mike McCarthy Band, a very popular local band out of Collingwood. So I would imagine that it is going to be quite busy. 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

0: back for his latest album and tour, Noah Kahan, The Great Divide, on Mix 106.5. 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
7: Sunny today with a high of 27, humid exiting 32. Tonight clear with a low of 12. On Sunday, sunny with a high of 30. And on Monday, a mix of sun and cloud, 30% chance of showers, high of 30.
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she's been making trips from LA to England recently to do some recording, which means it might not be too long until we get new music from Adele. That is Send My Love on the Mix Lunch on Mix 106.5. The Owen Sound Salmon Spectacular is going to be here before you know it. It is over $175,000 in prizes. It's 2 weeks of fishing, entertainment. There's two giant fish fries. There is breakfast with Santa. There is lots of great education, demonstrations, and it really is just so much fun. You can't even really properly describe the Salmon Derby. You have to experience it for yourself. So get yourself a derby ticket if you want to actually get out and fish. Otherwise, check out SydenhamSportsmans.com website and have a look at the schedule of entertainment. It's 10 full days entertainment each night under the big tent, which gets set up at Georgian Shores Marina right beside Kelso Beach. Again, this is coming up. It starts August 25th, and it is 100% volunteer run. Yes.

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Kesha, Right Round on Mix 106.5. Of course, Flo Rida is part of this year's lineup for the Sable Beach Party happening Labor Day weekend at Sable Speedway. And you're going to have an opportunity to win your way in to that event coming up next week. And I've got details next.

0: Virginia to Vegas and Selfish on Mix 106.5. I'm Sarah Carmichael from the Mix Morning Show. Good afternoon. The Sable Beach Party countdown officially underway. It is happening September 4th, 5th, 6th at Sable Speedway. It is an all-ages event. It's going to be featuring Chris Young, the headliner Friday, Simple Plan Saturday, and Flo Rida on Sunday. Along with the main acts, there is going to be rising up-and-coming performances. There's going to be food, vendors, lots of fun, and it would be great to see you there. You can go to sablebeachparty.com to look at buying some tickets, or you may be able to win your way in coming up this week. During the Mix Morning Show, shortly after 8 o'clock, I will be giving you the chance to win weekend passes every single day. That's right, a pair of passes Monday, Tuesday, Wednesday, Thursday, Friday. I am so excited about this, so hopefully you can tune in, play along, and maybe win your way in to the Sable Beach Party 2026.
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7: Good afternoon. I'm downtown Owen Sound at the hottest street sale, and it's definitely hot outside. 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There's something for the whole family here, from home decor to new shoes. There's a couple different kids' activities like bubbles, painting, and sidewalk chalk. They've got the Summer Folk stage set up next to Pizza Pizza with live music going on all day. I've also got a couple things lined up for you. You could walk the red carpet, get stickers, and water bottles for those hot summer days. And last but certainly not least, ask me how you can win the world tour. Not only would you win a pair of concert tickets, but also a flight out there and a four-night stay. You could go see artists like the Backstreet Boys in Germany or Bruno Mars in Vancouver. It's not over yet, so if you're interested, head downtown Owen Sound. I hope to see you there.
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8: Sunny today with a high of 27, humid exiting 32. Tonight, clear with a low of 12. On Sunday, sunny with a high of 30. And on Monday, a mix of sun and cloud, 30% chance of showers, high of 30.
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2: The Walk for Courage is one of my favorite events of the year. 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We have two locations, Owen Sound Fitness and Training, as well as Sulphur Spring Conservation Area, just outside of Hanover. Also, you can get involved with the walk virtually. If you really can't make it to a location, we just encourage people to sign up at walkforcourage.ca and get involved. Raise a few dollars if you can't. Just have great conversations with people as well about suicide, about being comfortable, ending stigma. Topic that's quite heavy, but it affects all of us.
1: So it's Saturday, July 25th, registration at 9, and the walk itself starts around 9:30.
2: Something that's really important to me is in realizing just how many families are affected by mental health challenges. We don't really like talking about statistics, but on average, about 18 people die by suicide in Grey Bruce each year, and about 170 people end up in emergency departments. You know, these are our loved ones. These are our neighbors. These are our coworkers, friends, family. We've got to get this conversation going. We need to talk about it more. So walkforcourage.ca is the location. And like you said, July the 25th. It's a great day.
1: Well, listen, Don, thanks very much.
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0: Smith, Stay With Me on Mix 106.5. I'm Sarah. 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It is running until 11 p.m. today, and then again tomorrow from 11 till 6. 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And again, it does run today until 11, and then again tomorrow. 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
8: Good afternoon. I'm downtown Owen Sound at the hottest street sale, and it's definitely hot outside. 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There's a couple different kids' activities like bubbles, painting, and sidewalk chalk. They've got the Summer Folks stage set up next to Pizza Pizza with live music going on all day. I've also got a couple things lined up for you. You can walk the red carpet, get stickers, and water bottles for those hot summer days. And last but certainly not least, ask me how you can win the world tour. Not only would you win a pair of concert tickets, but also a flight out there and a four-night stay. You could go see artists like the Backstreet Boys in Germany or Mumford & Sons in California. It's not over yet, so if you're interested, head downtown Owen Sound.
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Mix 106.5. I'm Sarah Carmichael from the Mix Morning Show. Simple Plan going to be headlining the Saturday night of the Sabal Beach Party coming up Labor Day weekend. And coming up this week, I'm going to be giving you opportunities each morning to win tickets to that event. You could win a weekend pass. Just be listening after 8 o'clock for your chance to do that. You can also go to SabalBeachParty.com.

0: 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So if you need details about all of the above, go to mix1065.ca. A reminder that the hottest street sale is still running in downtown Owen Sound for another hour or so, going till 3. And that is going to be it for me. I encourage you to stay tuned as we do have more music coming up. And then I will be back with you nice and early on Monday. Take care, drive safe, and tell your dog I said hi.
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3: Sunny today with a high of 27, humid exiting 32. Tonight clear with a low of 12. On Sunday, sunny with a high of 30. And on Monday, a mix of sun and cloud, 30% chance of showers, high of 30.
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0: Kelly Clarkson on Mix 106.5. How you doing? It's the weekend show, Saturday edition. My name is JC. Have you been enjoying the hottest street sale in downtown Owen Sound? I was down there earlier today. A lot of fun. A lot of vendors are out. Lots of music and, of course, stuff to do for the kids. It has been a fantastic event. It is every single year. And hopefully you're able to make it out. If you weren't, you still have a little bit of time. The hottest street sale is on until 3 o'clock this afternoon. So still about 40 minutes or so left to get down to downtown Owen Sound. But I will caution you this, if you are headed down, remember there are some street closures as a result of the sale. So traffic moving slightly slower than it normally does. So just keep that in mind if you're headed down and you're like, hey, why is the traffic so crazy today? It's never like this. Well, it's because of the street closures. But it's not too bad. They've got them off to the side, and everybody's having a great time. Big thank you to all the volunteers, everyone that put in work today to make the hottest street sale a successful event once again.
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6: Good afternoon. I'm downtown Owen Sound at the hottest street sale, and it's definitely hot outside. They've got three streets closed and lined with vendors just for you. 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Even the Roxy Theater has a booth selling old props and costumes. There's a couple different kids' activities like bubbles, painting, and sidewalk chalk. They've got the Summer Folk stage set up next to Pizza Pizza with live music going on all day. I've also got a couple different things lined up for you. If you feel like a movie star, you can walk the red carpet. I also have a couple giveaways like stickers and water bottles for those hot summer days. And last but certainly not least, ask me how you can win the world tour. Not only would you win a pair of concert tickets, but also a flight out there and a four-night stay. You could go see artists like the Backstreet Boys in Germany or Mumford & Sons in California. It's not over yet, so if you're interested, head downtown Owen Sound. I hope to see you there.
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7: Sunny today with a high of 27, humid exiting 32. Tonight, clear with a low of 12. On Sunday, sunny with a high of 30. And on Monday, a mix of sun and cloud, 30% chance of showers, high of 30.
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1: That's Noah Kahan on Mix 106.5. It is the weekend show, the Saturday edition. My name is JC. Thanks so much for hanging out. Lots going on this weekend. We talked about the hottest street sale. That's still on until 3 o'clock this afternoon. If you are looking for other things to do this weekend, make sure you check out Sarah's blog at mix1065.ca. That's the What's Happening This Weekend blog. There are lots of great ideas on there, and still some ideas for today. Like, for example, comedian Jeff Leeson is performing at Sobble Beach Community Center. That's happening at 8 o'clock tonight. Doors open at 7. So, hey, how about some laughs for your Saturday night? If you want to get details, you can find the link for that and other events happening this weekend on the What's Happening This Weekend blog. 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

0: Taylor Swift, I Knew It, I Knew You on Mix 106.5. I knew it. She spared no expense on her wedding. We're starting to learn some of the estimated costs for Taylor Swift's wedding to Travis Kelce, which took place last week. They rented out Madison Square Garden for a few days. That alone is estimated to have cost between $5 and $10 million. The decor, the flower arrangements, the draping, the carpet, that's probably another $5 million right there. Then there was the catering and all the logistics around 1,100 guests. That's probably about $3 million. Security, I imagine, is included in that. Plus the... let's not forget the beer budget for Travis Kelce. That must have been high. Look out for Jason, his brother. He loves the adult pops. But all told, somewhere between $20 and $30 million. So if you're sitting there right now thinking, I can't believe how much we spent on our wedding, look at Taylor Swift's and go, you know what? I think we got a bargain.
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2: 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I'm downtown Owen Sound at the hottest street sale, and it's definitely hot outside. They've got three streets closed and lined with vendors. There's something for the whole family here, from home decor to new shoes. Even the Roxy Theater has a booth selling old props and costumes. There's a couple different kids' activities like bubbles, painting, and sidewalk chalk. They've got the Summer Folk stage set up next to Pizza Pizza with live music going on all day. I've also got a couple different things lined up for you. If you want to feel like a movie star, you can walk our red carpet. I have a couple giveaways like stickers and water bottles for those hot summer days. And last but certainly not least, ask me how you can win the world tour. Not only would you win a pair of concert tickets, but also a flight out there and a four-night stay. You could go see artists like Metallica in Las Vegas or Bruno Mars in Vancouver. The sale is still on for another 5 minutes, but it's not over yet. So if you're interested, head downtown Owen Sound, and I hope to see you there.
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3: Sunny today with a high of 27, humid exiting 32. Tonight, clear with a low of 12. On Sunday, sunny with a high of 30. And on Monday, a mix of sun and cloud, 30% chance of showers, high of 30.
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0: That's Rhea May on Mix 106.5. It's the weekend show, Saturday edition. My name is JC. Thanks for hanging out with me this afternoon. We had some fun yesterday. We had our niece and nephew stay over with us. They're twins. And we decided the best thing to do, especially on a kind of a hot summer day, hey, let's just go to the movies. They had a few to choose from. There are a few different kids' movies out, but ultimately they landed on Minions and Monsters, the newest Minions movie, and it was great. I mean, that's the great thing about the kids' movies these days is, yeah, the kids love them, but there's so much humor in there for the adults that you'll laugh along and have just as great of a time, and we certainly did. I think they would definitely give that one, like, two thumbs up each. They love the Minions, so that's one kids' movie down. We've got the other nieces coming over tomorrow night. She's going to stay over on Sunday night, so probably back to the movies Monday for Moana.
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6: Sunny today with a high of 27, humid exiting 32. Tonight, clear with a low of 12. On Sunday, sunny with a high of 30. And on Monday, a mix of sun and cloud, 30% chance of showers, high of 30.
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3: 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We have two locations, Owen Sound Fitness and Training, as well as Sulphur Spring Conservation Area, just outside of Hanover. 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Topic that's quite heavy, but it affects all of us.
2: So it's Saturday, July 25th, registration at 9, and the walk itself starts around 9:30.
3: Something that's really important to me is realizing just how many families are affected by mental health challenges. We don't really like talking about statistics, but on average, about 18 people die by suicide in Grey Bruce each year, and about 170 people end up in emergency departments. You know, these are our loved ones. These are our neighbors. These are our coworkers, friends, family. We've got to get this conversation going. We need to talk about it more. So walkforcourage.ca is the location. And like you said, July the 25th, it's a great day.
2: Well, listen, Don, thanks very much.
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0: That is Coleman Hell and Fireproof on Mix 106.5. How you doing? It's JC. It is the Weekend Show Saturday edition, and we would love to send you out on tour around the world, or at least to one place in the world, to see a concert. How about the Backstreet Boys in Germany? Or Mumford & Sons in California? What about Cody Johnson in London, England? These are just a few of the concerts we are giving you a chance to go to. We've got your tickets, your airfare, your accommodation all covered, and your travel insurance as well. We take care of all of that. You just worry about packing your bags and going to the show. But in order to win, you have to get your name officially into the draw. And you got to follow a couple steps. Number one, you have to get your ballot wherever you see the mixed summer cruiser. So keep an eye open for Kara. She's going to be out and about at a few different places this weekend. She's probably packed up at the street sale by now. But make sure you get a ballot from Kara. Then, once you get the ballot and you put it in the ballot box, you got to listen. Monday mornings, just after the 7 o'clock news, we will call a name from that ballot box. And if it's your name, you've got 5 minutes to call us back. You do that, and you're officially in the draw. Sounds like a few steps? Yeah, it is. But it's worth it to get your name in. Not many will get their names in, but you can. Next chance to hear your name called, coming up Monday morning after the 7 o'clock news. All the details on the Mix World Tour are at mix1065.ca. 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

0: That's Chaos and Crab Bucket on Mix 106.5. It's JC. It is the weekend show, the Saturday edition. Hope you're enjoying your day. 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I can tell you for tomorrow, if you're looking for something to do, you might want to check out the Thornbury Farmers Market. 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Also happening tomorrow, final day of Rib Fest in Wyerton at Blue Water Park. 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
7: Sunny today with a high of 27, humid exiting 32. Tonight, clear with a low of 12. On Sunday, sunny with a high of 30. And on Monday, a mix of sun and cloud, 30% chance of showers, high of 30.
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0: That is Megan Trainor on Mix 106.5. How you doing? It's JC. It's the weekend show. I did not know that these robot cars, have you ever been in one, by the way, like a driverless car? I know we don't really have them like widespread here in Canada yet, but if you have to be headed to California for a summer vacation, you very much might find yourself inside of one of them. And I didn't know this about them, but apparently they will tell the police if you're doing something bad. And we know this because a story came out last week about two 15-year-olds who decided to go for a ride in a Waymo, one of those driverless taxi cabs, essentially. And they were up to no good. They were doing some underage drinking. Again, 15 is their age. The legal drinking age in the U.S. is 21. So, yeah, a few years short on that one. Plus, they decided, too, to shoot realistic-looking water guns at people who were walking on the street and at other vehicles. And, well, that's a big no-no. Apparently, the Waymo noticed this, recorded it, and then drove them to the police who were waiting for them. The Waymo, I guess, identified this as being dangerous. The Waymo, I guess, as a robot, doesn't go, well, boys will be boys, whatever. No, it just is like, oh, wrongdoing, straight to police. And that's what happened. So be warned, if you're planning to get up to no good, the robot will tell on you.
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4: Sunny today with a high of 27, humid exiting 32. Tonight, clear with a low of 12. On Sunday, sunny with a high of 30. And on Monday, a mix of sun and cloud, 30% chance of showers, high of 30.
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0: Taylor Swift on Mix 106.5. It's the weekend show, Saturday edition. My name is JC, and I got to say, we gave away a ton of Mix 106.5 water bottles at the hottest street sale earlier today. Apparently, people like water on hot days, and they really like having something to carry that water in, which is why the Mix 106.5 water bottle is perfect. And it's even more perfect because it's sponsored by the Water Store in Owen Sound. So you get the water bottle, and you get a coupon for 54 liters of free water. You can fill that water bottle up like 108 times with all that water. That's a lot of water. But if you want to get yourself a water bottle and some free water from the Water Store, make sure you watch for Kara in the Summer Cruiser out and about all summer long.
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0: Alex Warren on Mix 106.5. It's the weekend show, Saturday edition, just about done for the day. I want to say a big thank you to you for hanging out with me. My name is JC. Whatever you got going on for the rest of your Saturday, I hope that you enjoy it. Have fun. Be safe. Remember to be kind. And I'll talk to you again tomorrow afternoon. Cheers.
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7: Sunny today with a high of 27, humid exiting 32. Tonight, clear with a low of 12. On Sunday, sunny with a high of 30. And on Monday, a mix of sun and cloud, 30% chance of showers, high of 30.
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And proudly Canadian.

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4: Sunny today with a high of 27, humid exiting 32. Tonight, clear with a low of 12. On Sunday, sunny with a high of 30. And on Monday, a mix of sun and cloud, 30% chance of showers, high of 30.
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6: Sunny today with a high of 27, humid exceeding 32. Tonight, clear with a low of 12. On Sunday, sunny with a high of 30. And on Monday, a mix of sun and cloud, 30% chance of showers, high of 30.
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7: Would you rescue me? 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
1: 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Hell no, I can't slow down. It's gonna go.
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1: Every cottage and campsite has a self-appointed barbecue committee. 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Another gives advice from a lawn chair. And Uncle Bob says,
2: "Is that grill hot enough?"
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0: 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It's a bright, sunshiny day with options galore at the Sunrise Car Wash, with two locations on the east side of Owen Sound and on 10th Street in Hanover.
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